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0: Minglaba, you're listening to the weekly news highlights from MCDM News. I'm James. Here are the top stories for this week. The Chin Human Rights Organization, CHRO, emphasizes its commitment to highlighting issues in Myanmar on the global platform. The Assistant Association for Political Prisoners, AAPP, reports 94 fatalities and 14 political detentions in August. The UNHCR calls on Malaysia to reconsider plans for the repatriation of the 1,476 Myanmar refugees and other interesting news. Now, here are the details of this week's news. The Chin Human Rights Organization, CHRO, said it will continue raising Myanmar-related human rights issues at the 63rd session of the United Nations Human Rights Council, HRC 63, and the Enhanced Interactive Dialogue on Myanmar. CHRO, which has had special consultative status with the UN Economic and Social Council, ECOSOC, since 2018, said it will present documental evidence from the ground, victims' testimonies, and Myanmar people's call for justice directly to the international decision-makers. The organization said Myanmar does not need additional evidence of rights abuses, but rather the political will to act on evidence that had already been documented. CHRO said it will continue advocating for civilian protection and end to systematic violation involving airstrike and religious freedom, accountability for perpetrators, and greater attention to the voices of Myanmar people in international policy-making and decision-making. In a 4 September statement, CHRO said evidence and pathways to justice already exist, but political will is needed to take action. The HRC 63 session will be held from 7 September to 7 October at the Parc des Nations in Geneva, Switzerland. At least 14 people were politically detained and 94 people, including pro-democracy activists and civilians, were killed across Myanmar in August, according to the Assistant Association for Political Prisoners, AAPP. The AAPP said 7 of the 94 deaths occurred after the victims were arrested by military authorities. The figures are based on the cases documented and verified by organization, but the actual number could be higher because some cases remain unreported or unverified. The AAPP is also investigating around 58 additional deaths reported in August that have not yet been confirmed. The organization said the military continued to carry out airstrikes on civilian areas, burn villages and kill civilians during military operations. AAPP officials Wang Miujo said deaths have also occurred in prison because of inadequate access to medical treatment and medicines. The AAPP said the incident constitute continued violations of international human rights law and call for the greater international pressure and accountability for those responsible, while urging efforts to ensure justice for victims. The United Nations High Commissioner for Refugees, UNHCR, has urged Malaysia to reconsider its plan to repatriate nearly 1,500 Myanmar refugees, warning that current conditions in Myanmar do not guarantee their safety. Malaysia's Home Ministry plans to return 1,476 refugees in the first group on 29 September, describing the return as voluntary. The UNHCR said any return should be based on each individual's informed and voluntary decision and carried out only when conditions allow for the safe and dignified return. Malaysia's Prime Minister has said Myanmar's military authorities agreed to receive 5,000 Rohingya refugees. Malaysia currently hosts around 193,800 registered Myanmar refugees. Meanwhile, Thailand is working to resolve the expulsion of 13 Myanmar children from refugee camps in Tak Province, Education Minister Prasut Chantawan said. Of 46 refugee children attending Thai government schools, 13 were expelled in August, while the remaining 33 are undergoing document checks. Thai authorities said they will seek to allow their children to continue their education while addressing documentation and regulatory issues. The National Unity Government NUG has warned the public about the fake website using its name and urged internet users not to click on the links or provide their Google usernames and passwords. Uni Polat, spokesperson for the NUG Prime Minister Office, said the fake website was recently identified and uses an incorrect spelling of the word government and its web attacks. The website title information portal reportedly contains four sessions and information and records. Unipona said it appears to have been created to damage the NUG's reputation while collecting users' personal information. He stressed that the website has no connection with the NUG and appears to be intended to steal internet user information. The NUG spokesperson urged people who receive or encounter the website not to click on any links or enter their Google usernames or password, warning users to exercise caution when accessing the site. These are the weekly news highlights from MCDM News. We will continue to bring you more interesting local news in the coming weeks. Thank you for joining us today.
1: Tudon menu la pa ulena pol nan zaten MCDM chin lai zo program sin chbai kan lobu tu chani sin zar khat sung thu thang lor phom pol kanun lo thanding amai swi ka PDF din na kumnga kim hi lo na ka 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